the nature of life. And finally, you would dream where you are now. You would dream the dream of living the life that you are actually living. The

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From the rhythms that surround us. 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Music has shaped generations. Has changed lives and music has shaped generations. Way down to its core, fundamental. Has changed lives and made

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I know we haven't spoken in a while, and I just wanted to let you know. Anyways, I have to go now. I know we haven't spoken in a while, and I just wanted to let you know. Anyways, I just wanted to let you know.